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0: trial. Life, love, light of the Buddha, inshallah, inhala, in Jesus' name, our demons out. The demons are still with us. After all our work, they are called
1: trial.
0: Government. They are called government. In Jesus' name, out. Casta you out. Inshallah, inhala, in the Buddha, in the light of the love and the light. Let no man stand between the children and love and freedom and peace. And any man that do so hurt the children, be cast out into the fire. Out, demons, out. Inshallah in Allah. Inshallah in Allah. In the light and the love of the Buddha, in Jesus' name, out, demons.
1: Trial.
0: Out, demons, out. For all tortured souls and all unhappy people, we pray you, we love you. We love you
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0: Best. 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All those without hope, in sorrow, loveless, spurned and rejected, we love you
1: trial.
0: 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In Jesus' name, Inshallah, in Allah, in the
1: trial. 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
1: Trial.
2: Want to leave. 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

Thank you. Bye. You're lovely. You're really nice. 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It's called The Riff.

0: surprise.
1: All the fellas didn't know what to do. Papa never had a chance with a sweet tutu. She was born in a boy suit, but that's a slap of a hand.
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1: 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You're sweet tutu.

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1: Eyes without a face, got no human grace. 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
0: trial.
1: Such a human waste.

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1: Bye. Bye. Bye. Bye. Bye. Bye. Bye. Bye. Bye. Bye. Bye. Bye. Bye. Bye. Bye. Bye. Bye. Bye. Bye. Bye. Bye. Bye. Bye. Bye. Bye. Bye. Bye. Bye. Bye. Bye. Bye. Bye. Bye. Bye. Bye. Bye. Bye. Bye. Bye. Bye. Bye. Bye. Bye. Bye. Bye. Bye. Bye. Bye. Bye. Bye. Bye. Bye. Bye. Bye. Bye. Bye. Bye. Bye. Bye. Bye. Bye. Bye. Bye. Bye. Bye. Bye. Bye. Bye. Bye. Bye. Bye. Bye. Bye. Bye. Bye. Bye. Bye. Bye. Bye. Bye. Bye. Bye. Bye. Bye. Bye. Bye. Bye. Bye. Bye. Bye. Bye. Bye. Bye. Bye. B

Wow. Trial. Trial. Trial.

Goodbye. Trial.

Bye. Bye.

trial. Bye.

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2: I'm ready. Baby. Yeah.
1: Maya.
2: Maya. 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
0: Trial.
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0: trial.
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0: trial. 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
1: The cerebrum has suffered massive and irreparable damage.
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0: Trial.

0: They won't hear me.
1: Oh, I feel like this for you.
0: Don't hear me.

0: Sense of dignity for the show.
1: Bye.
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1: Bye.
0: Don't you remember when you were little? How you and Bill Harper would string a wire between the two houses so you could telegraph to each other? You'll remember the Morse code.
1: Bye. Bye.

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1: Just kill me. Over and over again. Kill me. Don't you have some message for him?
0: Bye.

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2: 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Bill, remember the Morse code?

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1: What's he saying? 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
0: Bye.
1: Kill me. Don't you have some message for him, Padre?
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